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Stella Lefty, it's 98.9 Nash Icon TSO coming back to the DCU, an annual holiday event in these parts, and the tickets go on sale on Friday, but you can win some free ones today. In fact, another four-pack going down this morning. 508-373-0989. Text in your name, your address, date of birth, and definitely important so we can get a hold of you, your email, and we'll pick a winner again today in the 9 o'clock hour. I know. Listen, it's 44 degrees this morning. Holidays are coming, so get it in to me before 9 o'clock if you would.

0: Russell Dickerson at 98.9 Nash Icon. I'm Keith Stevens. Looks like a very nice day today. Plenty of sun and temps around 70. We're not quite there yet, but a good day to get your steps in. Been getting a little better. Last week I was telling you guys I was just slacking. My Garmin was telling me, first you're not hitting your step goal, then I got to move more. Listen, I'm doing the best that I can. It was not the cleanest eating weekend of all time, that I can assure you. So I'm like, I got to get my stuff together. I got to hit my macros. And then I see that today is not only National Double Cheeseburger Day. Oh, it's also Cheese Toast Day, which is not the same as grilled cheese. This is cheese toast. Now, either one of them would be equally yummy, trust me.
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2: You're slow right now, all filled in on 290 East between College Square and Shrewsbury Street. And you've got another significant delay between Solomon Pond Road and 495. You're busy on 495 North from West Main Street in Hopkinton to the Pike. On and off your brakes, pockets of heavy delay on the Pike East from Route 9 past the Weston State Police Barracks. You're looking good right now on 146 North on the approach to 290. I'm Jackie.
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0: 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Getting excited for that show coming up this weekend at Xfinity Center. If you're a Luke Combs fan, by the way, and you know the band, there's a guy in the band named Kurt Ozen. He's the guy who plays steel guitar for Luke, but he is on the Dan and Shay tour, which is kind of neat because he's also a photographer like me, and we interacted a couple times. I'm like, you're going to be at the show there on Saturday? He's like, yeah. I'm like, that's pretty cool. Nice gig, man. You go from Luke Combs to Dan and Shay. It's a good life and a very talented guy. So let's check out your forecast for today. Lots of sunshine. Looks like a perfect day to kick off the last homestand for your Worcester Red Sox tonight. First pitch, 6:05 on a tail wagon and a Taco and Tequila Tuesday.
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2: Pockets of congestion on 290 East. Now from Swanson Road to Shrewsbury Street, Solomon Pond Road to 495. Busy on 146 North, Vernon Hill to 290. Slow through Mill.

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Shania Twain, 98.9, Nash Icon. I'm Keith Stevens, by the way. Shania at the opening weekend of Celine Dion's triumphant comeback. She is in Paris. It's definitely over the Inside Edition stuff over the last couple of days. All right, Riley Green in Vegas. Here is the second national keyword for today. It is duck. I'm not making quack sounds, okay? D-U-C-K, 95819. Get that into me. It's good till 12 noon today. And Dave O'Gara time. Duck, 95819. Riley Green in Vegas. And his latest, Think Is You Drunk at 98.9 Nash Icon.

0: number in at 98.9. Nash Icon, as promised. Pick a winner for those tickets to the TSO coming up in November 28th. It's a Saturday night. And first time winner, golf clap. If I had real sound effects, I would play them, but I do not. So, Keena Iverson from Putnam, Connecticut, off to go see TSO. Another four pack out the door. We'll do it again tomorrow morning on the morning show. And yeah, we'll have more tickets all week long. And the tickets themselves going on sale on Friday, an annual tradition. But Keena got hers for free in Putnam, Connecticut with Nash.
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2: Stop and go on 290 East from Hope Ave to Shrewsbury Street. Busy on 146 North Vernon Hill to 290. Slow on 495 North from West Main Street in Hopkinton to the Pike. Pike delays extend on the eastbound side. Westboro Service Plaza to 495 from Route 9 to 95 and from 95 to Fenway Park. 190 looks good at Ararat Street. I'm Jackie.
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The Boston Red Sox begin their final road trip of the season. 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